Just a perfect day. Drink sangria in the park. And then later,

In Liverpool, the local music publication Mousy Beats mistakenly referred to her as Cilla Black rather than her real surname, which was White. She then took the name Black as part of her stage name.

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1: Written by Cole Porter in 1936, it's just another one that Frank Sinatra made his own, I've Got You Under My Skin. Off to the movies next. Can you tell me which 1999 film this song featured in the soundtrack to? I've got a hint for you. I'm not talking about the film Top Hat. It's something else. The answer is coming up.

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Show me the way to go home. I'm tired and I wanna go to bed.

than you. Tell you what to do. Margarita Passion, I had to get her fixed. She wasn't well, she was getting sick.

Ken Bruce here. There's lots of hard work, you know, going on behind the scenes to keep your local station on air, from collecting requests and making programmes to fundraising. Everyone involved is a volunteer, so support your local hospital.

There's a nice chitty wee tune to make you feel better. Barry Manilow there, Copacabana. Oh, like chitty tunes, don't you? Now, you might not know this chap's from Glasgow. B.A. Robertson. Strike.

Yes, he had a few hits in the 1970s. Chap from Glasgow, B.A. Robertson, and that is Bang Bang. Please don't ask me what B.A. stands for. Can't be bothered looking it up. You do it. Here's the Cars.

Billy Joel there with We Didn't Start the Fire from the 80s. All good tunes from the 80s on the Reflex. The lyrics in that song refer to events from the press from 1949, which was when Billy Joel was born, until 1989 when it was released. As I said, it got to number one in the US. It did really well in this country as well. I think it got to the top 10, if I remember rightly. But I don't think it got number one. But it did not bad. Now, as promised, we're going to have a track from Glasgow's very own, or Clyde Banks' very own, actually, Wet, Wet, Wet. This next song is from the album Holding Back the River. It was a great little album track that I loved all those years ago. And they actually performed it live at the Albert Hall in their big gig that they did. And it's just such a good song. It's just such a kind of heartwarming little tune. It's called Blue For Me, incidentally, Blue For Me. And it should have been a single, in my opinion. Definitely would have got to number one. I would have bought it anyway.

The wonderful voice of Marty Pello there. What a great song that is. Blue for me, blue for you. Wait, wait, wait. From the album Holding Back the River. Actually, I had that album on tape in the 80s, and I played that song so much that it went all crackly at the end because I just loved it so much. Anyway, our next track, we're going to go to October 1989. This next song got to number 13 in the charts for, Blondie's Debbie Harry. It was actually released under the name Deborah Harry. This is I Want That Man. Never a truer word spoken.

0: It's the first of three in a row in this top 10 with a connection to Saturday Night Fever. The Bee Gees recorded their own version for the soundtrack, but Tavares were the ones who took that into the singles chart. They had already been in the top 10 twice in 1976 with Heaven Must Be Missing an Angel and Don't Take Away the Music, both of those reaching four. More Than a Woman is up one place to peak at number seven. And a good reminder that the Gibbs were all over this year, even when their name was not on the front of the record.
1: Wolfie's Retro Charts.
0: It certainly was, though, on this recent number one.
1: Number six.